0: 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Playing the greatest hits of all time. CKDO.
1: I've heard people say that too much of anything is not good for you, baby. But I don't know about that. As many times as we've loved and we've shared love and made love, it doesn't seem to me like it's enough. It's just not enough, baby.

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CKDO.

Man Turner Overdrive with Let It Ride on CKDO. And in case you didn't know, you actually can get your local news delivered daily right into your inbox for free. All you got to do is sign yourself up at DurhamRadioNews.com. You want to know who won that FIFA World Cup game today? Well, tomorrow you'll have it right in your inbox, as I said. I mean, I'm not going to give any spoilers. I will say, though, it was a pretty awesome game. But let's get back into the tunes with Rod Stewart on CKDO.

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Playing the greatest hits of all time. CKDO.

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0: 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CKDO.
2: Good morning. It's 6 o'clock. I'm Becca Stone with CKDO News. Sunny today, a high of 25. It's 13 right now. 401 through Durham, busy westbound this morning from the 412 out to Salem. After that, it does look good westbound into Toronto, out to the Parkway, DVP southbound. No issues there. Here's what's making news this hour. Wildfires continue to force evacuations across northern Ontario. Mark Carney says roughly 1,000 fires are burning nationwide, making this one of Canada's harshest fire seasons. Ontario has broadened access to emergency alerts as officials prepare for more evacuation. Just hours after sitting with Mark Carney at the World Cup final in New Jersey, Donald Trump is renewing his days-old criticism of Canada over wildfire smoke. Trump told reporters last night he has a good relationship with Carney, but the fires need to stop. He said the smoke is poisoning U.S. air and suggested Canada should pay damages or the U.S. should impose tariffs. A 29th drone operator is facing charges after flying the device near the FIFA Fan Festival site at Fort York. It was intercepted by police yesterday afternoon. The federal government is planning to bar foreign nationals who have set foot in the Congo in the past 21 days from coming into Canada due to the risk of Ebola. The new temporary measure will take effect at midnight. The government says the overall risk to Canadians is still low. The U.S. and Iran are continuing to exchange attacks while the U.S. is reporting the death of another American service member, the third this weekend. The two countries are inching closer to an all-out war as an interim deal to end the fighting has crumbled and shipping traffic in the Strait of Hormuz is largely stalled, sending gas prices soaring. Ford auto workers are greenlighting a new three-year deal with the company. It was ratified with 74% support and includes a general wage increase of 9% during this contract. Next up, Unifor will sit down with GM and Stellantis and use the Ford deal as the standard during negotiations. And you may run into some lane restrictions on regional bridges across Durham. Starting today, the region is washing bridges in all eight municipalities. It's something they do every year, and it could take until the end of August. Spain scored in the 106th minute to beat defending champion Argentina 1-0 and win the World Cup final. Canada had their best ever tournament, reaching the round of 16 and winning matches on home soil. Jays manager John Schneider says they need to start winning. The Jays were shut out yesterday 3-0 by the visiting Chicago White Sox. They're last in the AL East and now get first place Tampa for four games. And Ryan Fox won the Open Championship by a shot, sinking a birdie putt on the 18th to clinch the Claret Jug. It's 6:03 at CKDO. Weather is next.
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2: CKDO weather. Sunny today, a high of 25, feeling more like 28. Clear tonight, becoming partly cloudy this evening, a low of 17. Mainly cloudy tomorrow, chance of showers changing to a good chance of showers near noon. Risk of a thunderstorm and windy, a high of 22, feeling more like 30. And for Wednesday, mix of sun and cloud, chance of showers, and a high of 21. It's 13 right now. I'm Becca Stone. 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

That's right. Summer convention. Get up and boogie. Hey, it is the Summer of Peace, Love, and Music here on CKDO, 26 minutes after 6, 626. Get ready for a beautiful day coming up. Sunny with a high of 25. Rain tomorrow. 13 degrees right now. How about those wildfires? Do you know how many wildfires now are burning in Ontario? Becca has an update, and guess who made more comments on tariffs again because of our wildfires? Yeah, him. Becca will give us an update, tell you what happened with the Jays game. Of course, you know the World Cup and the Open of Golf. 6:30 news, weather, sports, and traffic in 3 minutes.

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It is a summer of peace, love, and music. CKDO, lots of sunshine, and a high of 25 today. Then about a 70% chance of rain tomorrow. 14 degrees. 200 wildfires burning in Ontario. Becca has an update for you in about 2 minutes.

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is the summer of peace, love, and music. CKDO, 27 minutes after 8, 827 with TJ Sunshine and I have 25, 17 right now. Today's the anniversary of the moon landing. And as promised, we've been talking about the moon landing and facts and figures about the moon. I've got a quiz, Rebecca. It's called Name That Moon. You're going to like this. And maybe you can play along and holler at the radio if you know the answer. So Name That Moon, pop quiz coming up. In the meantime, Becca's got your 8:30 news after April Wine on CKDO.

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